0: Coming up on the show when we're back Tuesday,
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afternoon as we wait for new Taylor Swift off the new film Toy Story 5. The song is called I Knew It, I Knew You. It is due out today. As soon as I get it, you'll hear it here first. Keep it on your home with Taylor Swift. This is Nova. Let's sort your lunchtime out with Fresh Hits and Throwback.

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0: Miley Cyrus, rumoured to be performing at the NFL at the MCG. September 11, I think it is. LA Rams and also the 49ers. That would be amazing to get Miley there as the entertainment. We'll keep you up to speed with that one.
1: I don't know what you're doing this weekend. Thankfully, it's Friday. We're heading into the weekend. And for some, it is a long weekend in most states all around the country.
0: Yeah.
1: Not Queensland, not Western Australia. You've got a really big weekend plan, Whippy. You've spoken to us about it all week. You went off to Anaconda.
0: I'm nervous.
1: Why?
0: Because I cross-checked everything today. And I know we're going to get there and I will have forgotten something.
2: Weather up.

0: Foreigner, cold as ice. You get it? Because we're into winter.
1: Oh, I love this.
0: It's our first Friday of winter, so we're just keeping you chilly and engaged with
1: like
0: the music.
1: It. I like it. What a song. What's your Tim Factual about Foreigner?
0: Foreigner, Mick Jones from Foreigner is Mark Ronson's stepdad, and Mick Jones wrote the song I Want to Know What Love Is for Mark Ronson's mum.
1: It's amazing. That never fails to amaze me.
0: It's a great one, isn't it?
1: Yeah.
0: I'm reading his book at the moment, Mark Ronson's. It's unbelievable.
1: Didn't you think he was
0: New York? Shut up.
1: British.
0: That humbled me, actually, when I got that wrong.
1: It did.
0: We want to know the things that instantly humble you.
1: Yes.
0: The things that instantly humble you.
2: Sit down.
0: So a few examples.
1: Yes. Do you have one?
0: I got a couple.
1: Okay. Because there are things that just happen in day-to-day life.
0: And you're like, oh.
1: And they happen, you're like, oh, my God, I want to die.
0: Yeah. But it's like, okay, so it's like trying to put a beach towel down at the beach, but it keeps flapping up because of the wind and everyone's watching you. And as a man, you're like, this is the most embarrassed I've ever been.
1: Well, no, you feel like everyone's watching you, but they're really not, but it makes you feel that.
0: Instantly humbled.
1: Or like when it's a really windy day, but it's also raining and you've got like a shit umbrella and it like just turns inside
0: in.
1: Out and you're just standing there like a freak.
0: Or trying to get it back in. That's the thing while you're pretending everything's cool.
1: It's so not casual.
0: 13, 24, 10, call us and tell us when you've just been instantly humbled.
1: The thing that instantly humbles you. Because the girls from Two Broke Chicks, they have a podcast on the Nova Player, but they did a little, like, a, you know, I love a little quote on

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0: Thanks for joining us. You're listening to Nova. It is Jace, Lauren and Clint with you.
1: We're talking about whether or not you rate yourself as a cook. Now, I know you rate yourself, Clint Stanaway.
2: Yeah, I quite like it as well. I really enjoy it.
0: I'm the same. When we have holidays, I will get the kids to bed at night and then start cooking a risotto at like 8 p.m.
1: See, I find that weird.
0: No, because then it's...
1: Why don't you cook that for the whole family?
0: No, because like...
1: Because he just goes and puts everyone to bed and then cooks for one.
0: Thanks for joining us. You're listening to Nova. It is Jace, Lauren and Clint with you.
1: We're talking about whether or not you rate yourself as a cook. Now, I know you rate yourself, Clint Stanaway.
2: Yeah, I quite like it as well. I really enjoy it.
0: I'm the same. When we

0: Jase, Lauren and Clint, good morning. Welcome to your Saturday. You are listening to Weekend Breakfast on Nova. Guys, I said before the song, we need to have a family meeting.
1: Family meeting.
0: Now, when we have family meetings on this show,
1: a lot of the time they're pretty grim.
0: No, they used to be grim. They have been grim. And then we had those nice family meetings about going to Nova and looked up.
1: Oh, yeah, but they were fun.
0: But we say anybody that listens to this show is part of our misfits. Jase, Lauren and Clint, good morning. Welcome to your Saturday. You are listening to Weekend Breakfast on Nova. Guys, I said before the song, we need to have a family meeting.
1: Family meeting.
0: Now, when we have family meetings on this show,
1: a lot of the time